0: I just want to take the time right now to say thank you to everybody who's come out here tonight, because if it wasn't for you guys, we wouldn't be playing here. And it's the last night of our tour, so I just want to say thank you to all the crew and everybody that's been involved, light, sound, everybody, because it's a lot of hard work to put this stage up every night. It takes some hours. Nobody has any idea. So thank you, everybody. Give it up for the crew and everybody involved working their butts off.
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2: Una 56.

in search of my love. I'm covered by the starlit skies above. 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